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everybody had to pay and pay. A hustle here and a hustle there. 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
2: Medical leaders are likening the dangers of social media to smoking in a consultation on restrictions for children, which closes today. Campaigners will meet Keir Starmer to demand swift action. Ministers promised in April some form of age or functionality limit for under-16s, with plans to legislate by the end of the year. Lord Nash has been pushing for a ban.
3: We need to put the emphasis, the onus, on the social media companies themselves. That's the only way they're actually going to come into line, to hit them in their wallet.
2: Nicola Sturgeon says she'd no suspicion her estranged husband used SNP funds to buy a number of personal items. Former party chief executive Peter Murrow admitted embezzling £400,000 between 2010 and 2022. Court papers show he purchased luxury goods and a motorhome. He'll be sentenced next month. A report's warning the UK risks accelerating the decline of the oil and gas industry. The Aberdeen and Grampian Chamber of Commerce suggests confidence in the fossil fuel industry is weak due to financial instability and planning delays, not because of a lack of opportunity. It's been revealed former Aberdeen South MP Ross Thompson was blocked from standing for reform at Holyrood due to concerns over his behaviour. In a leaked document seen by the Press and Journal, senior party officials stepped in last September to ensure the ex-Tory would not become an MSP. However, Mr Thompson's accusing reform of deciding to brief the media with outright lies and still maintains he chose not to stand himself. And finally, a rescue puppy who was brought into the Scottish SPCA's Aberdeenshire Centre is now working as a police explosive dog. PD Cooper, named by his handler PC Gurley, is now 18 months old and loving life as a crime-fighting Springer Spaniel. Speaking to Original 106, PC Gurley tells us Cooper takes the job very seriously.
4: When he's working, he's full of enthusiasm, and but he knows that he's got a job to do. When he's at home, he's just like any other typical Springer Spaniel. He's running about, daft, chasing birds.
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2: A mainly dry day with some bright spells, with more cloud developing later, and highs of 17 degrees. I'm Alison Chalmers. You're up to date on Original 106.
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12: 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Costa iced coffee, made for summer.

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2: Social media is as bad for young people as smoking, according to health chiefs. Campaigners and bereaved families will urge the Prime Minister to honour a promise to impose social media restrictions for under-16s when they meet later. A 12-week online safety consultation closes today, with an Australia-style ban for youngsters among the considerations. In March, psychologist and professor Sander van der Linden shared his thoughts.
3: I think one of the things that I find problematic about a ban is that it seems to postpone the problem.
2: Former First Minister Nicola Sturgeon's denied any knowledge of items her husband bought with £400,000 he embezzled from the SNP. Peter Murrell, the former CEO of the party, used the money to pay for luxury goods, a motorhome and a £4,000 fountain pen. He pleaded guilty at the High Court yesterday and will be sentenced next month. North Sea oil and gas has a long-term future if UK government backs industry. A new report by Aberdeen and Grampian Chamber of Commerce reveals their policies could risk accelerating the decline of the sector despite confidence among those involved. It found belief in the fossil fuel industry's weak due to financial instability, planning delays, transmission charging and slow project consenting. A leaked document shows former Aberdeen South MP Ross Thompson was stopped from standing for reform at Holyrood over concerns about his behaviour and conduct. The rejection letter, seen by the Press and Journal, reveals senior party officials intervened in September to ensure the ex-Tory wouldn't become an MSP. But Mr Thompson says it was his decision not to stand for the party and has accused reform of deciding to brief the media with outright lies. Finally, a Springer Spaniel from the Scottish SPCA in Aberdeenshire has gone from rescue pup to police explosives dog. 18-month-old Cooper's life turned round after staff spotted his special skills in the centre. He's thriving in his new role with handler PC Alan Gurley.
4: It's great that if we can do that, if dogs are in the home and if they're good enough and successful, it's great that we can supply that learning environment.
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0: Weather.
2: Mainly dry day with some bright spells, with more cloud developing later and highs of 17 degrees. I'm Alison Chalmers. You're up to date on Original 106.

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2: Medical leaders are likening the dangers of social media to smoking in a consultation on restrictions for children, which closes today. Campaigners will meet Keir Starmer to demand swift action. Ministers promised in April some form of age or functionality limit for under-16s, with plans to legislate by the end of the year. Lord Nash has been pushing for a ban.
3: We need to put the emphasis, the onus, on the social media companies themselves. That's the only way they're actually going to come into line, to hit them in their wallet.
2: Nicola Sturgeon says she'd no suspicion her estranged husband used SNP funds to buy a number of personal items. Former party chief executive Peter Murrow admitted embezzling £400,000 between 2010 and 2022. Court papers show he purchased luxury goods and a motorhome. He'll be sentenced next month. A report's warning the UK risks accelerating the decline of the oil and gas industry. The Aberdeen and Grampian Chamber of Commerce suggests confidence in the fossil fuel industry is weak due to financial instability and planning delays, not because of a lack of opportunity. It's been revealed former Aberdeen South MP Ross Thompson was blocked from standing for reform at Holyrood due to concerns over his behaviour. In a leaked document seen by the Press and Journal, senior party officials stepped in last September to ensure the ex-Tory would not become an MSP. However, Mr Thompson's accusing reform of deciding to brief the media with outright lies and still maintains he chose not to stand himself. And finally, a rescue puppy who was brought into the Scottish SPCA's Aberdeenshire Centre is now working as a police explosive dog. PD Cooper, named by his handler PC Gurley, is now 18 months old and loving life as a crime-fighting Springer Spaniel. Speaking to Original 106, PC Gurley tells us Cooper takes the job very seriously.
4: When he's working, he's full of enthusiasm and he knows that he's got a job to do. When he's at home, he's just like any other typical Springer Spaniel. He's running about, daft, chasing birds.
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2: A mainly dry day with some bright spells, with more cloud developing later, and highs of 17 degrees. I'm Alison Chalmers. You're up to date on Original 106.

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2: Social media is as bad for young people as smoking, according to health chiefs. Campaigners and bereaved families will urge the Prime Minister to honour a promise to impose social media restrictions for under-16s when they meet later. A 12-week online safety consultation closes today, with an Australia-style ban for youngsters among the considerations. In March, psychologist and professor Sander van der Linden shared his thoughts.
3: I think one of the things that I find problematic about a ban is that it seems to postpone the problem.
2: Former First Minister Nicola Sturgeon's denied any knowledge of items her husband bought with £400,000 he embezzled from the SNP. Peter Murrow, the former CEO of the party, used the money to pay for luxury goods, a motorhome and a £4,000 fountain pen. He pleaded guilty at the High Court yesterday and will be sentenced next month. North Sea Oil and Gas has a long-term future if UK government backs industry. A new report by Aberdeen and Grampian Chamber of Commerce reveals their policies could risk accelerating the decline of the sector, despite confidence among those involved. It found belief in the fossil fuel industry's weak due to financial instability, planning delays, transmission charging, and slow project consenting. A leaked document shows former Aberdeen South MP Ross Thompson was stopped from standing for reform at Holyrood over concerns about his behaviour and conduct. The rejection letter, seen by the Press and Journal, reveals senior party officials intervened in September to ensure the ex-Tory wouldn't become an MSP. But Mr Thompson says it was his decision not to stand for the party and has accused reform of deciding to brief the media with outright lies. Finally, a Springer Spaniel from the Scottish SPCA in Aberdeenshire has gone from rescue pup to police explosives dog. 18-month-old Cooper's life turned round after staff spotted his special skills in the centre. He's thriving in his new role with handler PC Alan Gurley.
4: It's great that if we can do that, if dogs are mean the home and if they're good enough and successful, it's great that we can supply that learning environment.
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0: Weather.
2: Mainly dry day with some bright spells, with more cloud developing later, and highs of 17 degrees. I'm Alison Chalmers, you're up to date on Original 106.
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2: Welcome back to Costa Coffee's Iced Coffee Forecast. Here to update you on the week ahead. Today, there'll be unexpected adventures moving in from the east, with high chances of bumping into friends and conversations that go on longer than planned. Later this week, expect a refreshing iced coffee, made for picnics with picky bits and nowhere to be until six. Because whatever the weather, with a Costa iced coffee made with heart in hand, the summer moments we love last. Costa iced coffee, made for summer.
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2: NFU Scotland's hailing a hitch in plans for a new power line from Kintore to Teeling as positive and important. Scottish Government officials have requested further details about the controversial 400 kilovolt superpylon scheme and its environmental impact. The 66-mile modernisation projects led by Scottish and Southern Electricity Networks, who insist it's needed to meet net zero targets. But opponents warn the proposed overhead power lines unsafe for modern farming. Luxury watches, a coffee machine costing thousands, DIY equipment and video games are among the items bought by former SNP chief executive Peter Murrell using embezzled money. The 61-year-old pleaded guilty to the charge yesterday and is due to be sentenced next month. Joanna Cherry is a former SNP MP.
3: Those of us who were elected to get to the bottom of what was going on, and at that stage we didn't think there was any criminality. Those of us who were elected to do that were deliberately thwarted.
2: Leading medics say they're treating social media use like smoking or not wearing a seatbelt as a consultation on a potential ban for under-16s closes today. Grieving parents will meet the Prime Minister later to push again for Australian-style restrictions. The Labour Party chair says the government's not ruling out any measure. Anna Turley added, teenagers are engaged on the issue.
4: Very nuanced about the impact of social media, both the opportunities it gave them to connect with people, but the impact on them on things like bullying online.
2: And BTS have won Artist of the Year at the American Music Awards. Sabrina Carpenter picked up the prize for Best Album for Man's Best Friend.
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2: A mainly dry day with some bright spells, with more cloud developing later, and highs of 17 degrees. I'm Alison Chalmers. 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
2: Welcome back to Costa Coffee's Iced Coffee Forecast. Here to update you on the week ahead. Today, there'll be unexpected adventures moving in from the east, with high chances of bumping into friends and conversations that go on longer than planned. Later this week, expect a refreshing iced coffee, made for picnics with picky bits and nowhere to be until six. Because whatever the weather, with a Costa iced coffee made with heart in hand, the summer moments we love last. Costa Iced Coffee, made for summer.
3: Mr. Men Little Miss are back in Happy Meal, and they're off on a road trip. 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Some fun, some food, it's all inside this Happy Meal. Until the 8th of June, from 11 a.m. Includes one pre-selected book or toy, while stocks last, subject to availability.
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2: Several deaths have been reported after a train hit a school minibus in Belgium. The crash happened in the town of Buggenhout, which is just over 15 miles north of Brussels, around 8:15 this morning. The country's interior minister says his thoughts are with those injured and has praised the emergency services for responding quickly. NFU Scotland's hailing a hitch in plans for a new power line from Kintore to Teeling as positive and important. Scottish Government officials have requested further details about the controversial 400 kilovolt superpylon scheme and its environmental impact. The 66-mile modernisation projects led by Scottish and Southern Electricity Networks, who insist it's needed to meet net zero targets. But opponents warn the proposed overhead power line's unsafe for modern farming. Luxury watches, a coffee machine costing thousands, DIY equipment and video games are among the items bought by former SNP chief executive Peter Murrell using embezzled money. The 61-year-old pleaded guilty to the charge yesterday and is due to be sentenced next month. Joanna Cherry is a former SNP MP.
3: Those of us who were elected to get to the bottom of what was going on, and at that stage we didn't think there was any criminality, those of us who were elected to do that were deliberately thwarted.
2: Leading medics say they're treating social media use like smoking or not wearing a seatbelt as a consultation on a potential ban for under 16s closes today. Grieving parents will meet the Prime Minister later to push again for Australian-style restrictions. The Labour Party chair says the government's not ruling out any measure.
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2: A mainly dry day with some bright spells, with more cloud developing later and highs of 17 degrees. I'm Alison Chalmers. 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
2: A train hit a school minibus on a level crossing in Belgium, which the country's transport minister says has killed four people. Two teenagers are reportedly among them. The crash happened in the town of Bugjenhout, which is just over 50 miles north of Brussels, at around 8 o'clock this morning. Thomas Bakens, a spokesperson for Belgium's rail network, Infrabel.
3: At the moment of the impact, the level crossing was closed, so that means the barriers were down and the red lights were flashing. We are trying to understand why the minivan was still going ahead. We don't know.
2: A police investigation's underway. A former police dog trainer raped and terrorised women over a period spanning more than three decades in Fife and Perthshire. Ian Henry choked his three female victims as well as his dogs, the High Court in Edinburgh has heard. He'll appear back at the High Court in August for sentencing after it was initially pushed back yesterday. Former SNP MP Joanna Cherry is calling for John Swinney to be replaced as leader after ex-chief executive Peter Muddle admitted misusing party money. He's pleaded guilty to embezzling £400,000 to pay for luxury items, including cars and a motorhome. His ex-wife, the former First Minister Nicola Sturgeon, says she has no knowledge or suspicion of his crimes. Alan Cummings says the latest series he's in, exploring the prejudice facing the LGBTQ plus community, feels close to home for him. The actor plays an owner of a bar in a new show called Tiptoe. David Morrissey is also starring in the Channel 4 thriller created by Russell T. Davis, who wrote Queer as Folk and It's a Sin.
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4: Mainly dry through the afternoon and evening, but more cloudy and feeling cooler compared to yesterday, with highs of 16 degrees. I'm Alison Chalmers. 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
8: Mr. and Little Miss are back in Happy Meal and they're off on a road trip. 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
2: A train hit a school minibus on a level crossing in Belgium, which the country's transport minister says has killed four people. Two teenagers are reportedly among them. The crash happened in the town of Bugjenhout, which is just over 50 miles north of Brussels, at around 8 o'clock this morning. Thomas Bakens, a spokesperson for Belgium's rail network, Infrabel.
3: At the moment of the impact, the level crossing was closed. So that means the barriers were down and the red lights were flashing. We are trying to understand why the minivan was still going ahead. We don't know.
2: A police investigation is underway. A former police dog trainer raped and terrorised women over a period spanning more than three decades in Fife and Perthshire. Ian Henry choked his three female victims as well as his dogs, the High Court in Edinburgh has heard. He'll appear back at the High Court in August for sentencing after it was initially pushed back yesterday. Former SNP MP Joanna Cherry is calling for John Swinney to be replaced as leader after ex-chief executive Peter Muddle admitted misusing party money. He's pleaded guilty to embezzling £400,000 to pay for luxury items, including cars and a motorhome. His ex-wife, the former First Minister Nicola Sturgeon, says she has no knowledge or suspicion of his crimes. Alan Cumming says the latest series he's in, exploring the prejudice facing the LGBTQ plus community, feels close to home for him. The actor plays an owner of a bar in a new show called Tiptoe. David Morrissey is also starring in the Channel 4 thriller created by Russell T. Davis, who wrote Queer as Folk and It's a Sin.
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4: Mainly dry through the afternoon and evening, but more cloudy and feeling cooler compared to yesterday, with highs of 16 degrees. I'm Alison Chalmers. 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
2: A mum of three tried to alert police to the screams of Jamie Forbes in the hours before his death in Aberdeen. Fatal accident inquiry has heard. Gail Thompson described hearing Mr. Forbes' cries for help at Elphinstone Court in the first day of evidence in what's expected to be a four-day inquiry. The 37-year-old plunged from a 12th floor flat after enduring 2 days of violence at the hands of killer Lee Smith. Smith pled guilty to culpable homicide in December 2024 and was sentenced to 8 years behind bars. Today's FAI is to examine the circumstances leading up to the death. Officials in Belgium say 4 people have died in a crash involving a train and school bus. It happened on a level crossing around 15 miles from Brussels. Sir Keir Starmer says there are questions that need to be answered after Peter Murrell pleaded guilty to embezzling around £400,000 from the SNP.
3: Well, I think anybody looking at what's happening up in Scotland will be baffled that those at the top of the SNP didn't know anything about what was going on. So clearly there are questions that need to be answered.
2: The party's former chief executive used the money to pay for luxury items, including cars and a motorhome over a 12-year period. A full account of the case will be heard in court next week. And MSPs are expected to back a call for Westminster to hand over the powers to allow a second Scottish independence referendum. The First Minister has tabled a motion calling for a Section 30 order, which would devolve the powers needed for such a vote to Holyrood.
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2: Dry through the afternoon, but more cloudy and feeling cooler compared to yesterday, with highs of 16 degrees. I'm Sky McCord, you're up to date on Original 106.
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2: A mum of three tried to alert police to the screams of Jamie Forbes in the hours before his death in Aberdeen. Fatal accident inquiry has heard. Gail Thompson described hearing Mr. Forbes' cries for help at Elphinstone Court in the first day of evidence in what's expected to be a four-day inquiry. The 37-year-old plunged from a 12th floor flat after enduring 2 days of violence at the hands of killer Lee Smith. Smith pled guilty to culpable homicide in December 2024 and was sentenced to 8 years behind bars. Today's FAI is to examine the circumstances leading up to the death. Officials in Belgium say 4 people have died in a crash involving a train and school bus. It happened on a level crossing around 15 miles from Brussels. Sir Keir Starmer says there are questions that need to be answered after Peter Murrell pleaded guilty to embezzling around £400,000 from the SNP.
3: Well, I think anybody looking at what's happening up in Scotland will be baffled that those at the top of the SNP didn't know anything about what was going on. So clearly there are questions that need to be answered.
2: The party's former chief executive used the money to pay for luxury items, including cars and a motorhome over a 12-year period. A full account of the case will be heard in court next week. And MSPs are expected to back a call for Westminster to hand over the powers to allow a second Scottish independence referendum. The First Minister has tabled a motion calling for a Section 30 order, which would devolve the powers needed for such a vote to Holyrood.
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2: Mainly dry through the afternoon, but more cloudy and feeling cooler compared to yesterday, with highs of 16 degrees. I'm Skye McCord. 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
2: A fatal accident inquiry into the circumstances leading up to the death of Jamie Forbes in Aberdeen has heard a mum try to call police after hearing his cries for help hours before his body was found. The 37-year-old plunged from a 12th-floor flat in Tillydrone after suffering 2 days of violence at the hands of Lee Smith, who pled guilty to culpable homicide in 2024 and was sentenced to 8 years behind bars. Today's FAI will examine the circumstances leading up to Mr. Forbes' death after it emerged police missed opportunities to find him prior to the fatal fall. We're being warned Scotland is sleepwalking into the digital destruction of childhood. That's according to Children First, following a Young Scots survey which found nearly two-thirds of youngsters admitted to spending too much time online. Nearly half of respondents said being online stopped them from having time to relax without a screen. Mary Glasgow, chief executive of Children First, which has an office in Aberdeen, is calling for a public health approach from the Scottish Government.
3: That would include much stronger regulation, being clear that we should delay access to devices for the youngest children, but also better support and guidance for parents, and then investment in some of the offline activities that children have a right to.
2: It comes as the Prime Minister has pledged a crackdown on social media as a consultation on a potential ban for under-16s closes later. And the First Minister insists there's an emphatic democratic mandate for Scottish independence as he calls for the UK government to devolve the powers needed for a referendum. John Swinney's tabled a motion calling for a Section 30 order to that effect.
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0: Weather.
2: A mainly dry but rather cloudy evening with the odd spot of light rain. Lows of 10 degrees. I'm Sky McCord. 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
2: A fatal accident inquiry into the circumstances leading up to the death of Jamie Forbes in Aberdeen has heard a mum try to call police after hearing his cries for help hours before his body was found. The 37-year-old plunged from a 12th-floor flat in Tillydrone after suffering 2 days of violence at the hands of Lee Smith, who pled guilty to culpable homicide in 2024 and was sentenced to 8 years behind bars. Today's FAI, expected to last 4 days, has examined the circumstances leading up to Mr. Forbes' January 2024 death after it emerged that police missed opportunities to find him prior to his fatal fall. The victim of a forklift accident at Aberdeen Harbour has told of his life-changing injuries. Darren Church was working on Palmerston Quay when he was struck by the forklift truck as it backed into him, crushing and degloving his leg. Streamline Shipping Group has now admitted failing to provide a safe work environment for staff at their harbourside yard and has been fined almost £150,000. We're being warned Scotland is sleepwalking into the digital destruction of childhood. That's according to Children First, following a Young Scot survey, which found nearly two-thirds of youngsters admitted to spending too much time online. Nearly half of respondents said being online stopped them from having time to relax without a screen. Mary Glasgow, chief executive of Children First, which has an office in Aberdeen, is calling for a public health approach from the Scottish Government.
3: That would include much stronger regulation, being clear that we should delay access to devices for the youngest children, but also better support and guidance for parents, and then investment in some of the offline activities that children have a right to.
2: And the First Minister insists there's an emphatic democratic mandate for Scottish independence as he calls for the UK government to devolve the powers needed for a referendum. John Swinney's tabled a motion calling for a Section 30 order to that effect, and it's expected to pass due to combined SNP and Green support. His calls come after this month's Holyrood election saw the largest ever number of independence-backing MSPs voted in.
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2: Mainly dry but rather cloudy evening with the odd spot of light rain. Lows of 10 degrees. I'm Sky McCord. 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
2: A mum of three tried to alert police to Jamie Forbes' cries for help before he plunged his death from an Aberdeen high-rise. That's what's been heard today from Gail Thompson in the first day of evidence in a fatal accident inquiry examining the circumstances surrounding Mr. Forbes' death in Tillydrone in 2024. It's after it emerged that police missed opportunities to find the 37-year-old hours before he plunged from a 12th-floor flat after enduring 2 days of brutal violence at the hands of killer Lee Smith. Smith later pled guilty to culpable homicide in December 2024 and was sentenced to 8 years behind bars. The court was also told how concerned members of the public made repeated calls to the police starting at 8:15 a.m. after hearing a man screaming for help. The victim of a forklift accident at Aberdeen Harbour has told of his life-changing injuries. Darren Church was working on Palmerston Quay when he was struck by the forklift truck as it backed into him, crushing and degloving his leg. Streamline Shipping Group has now admitted failing to provide a safe work environment for staff at their harbourside yard and has been fined almost £150,000. The charity is calling on the Scottish Government to take action to protect youngsters from spending too much time online. A Young Scots survey has revealed 2/3 of youngsters spend too much time looking at their screens. Children First, which has an office in Aberdeen, is demanding urgent and sustained action across all sectors or else risk sleepwalking into the digital destruction of childhood. Even young people themselves are aware they spend too much time online, as the charity's chief executive, Mary Glasgow, explains.
3: Children themselves are really worried about the amount of time that they spend online, and they're asking us, the adults, to step up, keep them safe, protect them, and give their families more guidance and advice about how to manage screen time.
2: And the First Minister insists there's an emphatic democratic mandate for Scottish independence as he calls for the UK government to devolve the powers needed for a referendum. John Twinney's tabled a motion calling for a Section 30 order to that effect.
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0: Weather.
2: A mainly dry but rather cloudy evening with the odd spot of light rain. Lows of 10 degrees. I'm Sky McCord. 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
1: 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Later this week, expect a refreshing iced coffee, made for picnics with picky bits and nowhere to be until six. 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
2: A mum of three tried to alert police to Jamie Forbes' cries for help before he plunged his death from an Aberdeen high-rise. That's what's been heard today from Gail Thompson in the first day of evidence in a fatal accident inquiry, examining the circumstances surrounding Mr. Forbes' death in Tillydrone in 2024. It's after it emerged that police missed opportunities to find the 37-year-old hours before he plunged from a 12th-floor flat after enduring 2 days of brutal violence at the hands of killer Lee Smith. Smith later pled guilty to culpable homicide in December 2024 and was sentenced to 8 years behind bars. The court was also told how concerned members of the public made repeated calls to the police starting at 8:15 a.m. after hearing a man screaming for help. The victim of a forklift accident at Aberdeen Harbour has told of his life-changing injuries. Darren Church was working on Palmerston Quay when he was struck by the forklift truck as it backed into him, crushing and degloving his leg. Streamline Shipping Group has now admitted failing to provide a safe work environment for staff at their harbourside yard and has been fined almost £150,000. The charity is calling on the Scottish Government to take action to protect youngsters from spending too much time online. A Young Scots survey has revealed 2/3 of youngsters spend too much time looking at their screens. Children First, which has an office in Aberdeen, is demanding urgent and sustained action across all sectors and else risk sleepwalking into the digital destruction of childhood. Even young people themselves are aware they spend too much time online, as the charity's chief executive, Mary Glasgow, explains.
3: Children themselves are really worried about the amount of time that they spend online, and they're asking us, the adults, to step up, keep them safe, protect them, and give their families more guidance and advice about how to manage screen time.
2: And the First Minister insists there's an emphatic democratic mandate for Scottish independence as he calls for the UK government to devolve the powers needed for a referendum. John Twinney's tabled a motion calling for a Section 30 order to that effect.
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2: A mainly dry but rather cloudy evening with the odd spot of light rain. Lows of 10 degrees. I'm Sky McCord. 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
3: 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Conditions apply.
4: Unexpected item in bagging area. Oh, I'm sorry. Did you have somewhere you needed to be? Just pick that item back up and give it another scan. Unexpected item in bagging area. Nope. Try again. And would you look at that? There's quite a queue building up behind you.
5: When you're done with slow checkouts, get straight to the good bit. 12. Zero to chocolatey in milliseconds.
6: Here at the Money Supermarket Training Academy, we're training our recruits to save people money on their car insurance. But that's not all. Here comes one now. Let's put them to the test. What do we do for our customers on top of saving them money on their car insurance?
7: We give them a £15 reward.
6: And?
7: When they keep on switching with us, they get more and more rewards.
6: Very good. Scarily impressive.
8: Money Supermarket, where better off begins. Download the app today. Rewards include prepaid MasterCard, qualifying purchase with logged in account, 18 plus UK only. See site for T's and C's.